We've all heard that Rihanna is expecting twins, which means they can babysit each other, but it also means they can gang up. Here she is, Mix 100. I'm friends with

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This is called Baby Doll. It's by an artist called Dominic Fike. I really love it. Go ahead, turn it up.

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Holy cow. 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

Denver's best music. It's Mix 100. My name is Angela Cortez, making my way out the door. Big Robin next with another chance for you to win a trip out to New York City to see Harry Styles on stage. This will be your final chance to qualify and win, so you definitely want to tune in. That's happening at 4 o'clock today, okay? So stay right here on Denver's best music, Mix 100. Have a great weekend.